0: for young Mary. If I said that, would you stay?
1: No. Don't do that. Don't say that unless...
2: You've gone a million miles.
1: Well, say it if you want to.
2: How far'd you get?
0: Will you marry me?
2: That place where you can't remember.
0: What are you thinking?
2: And you can't forget.

0: Jerry Maguire, take this woman to be your lawfully wedded wife. And do you, Dorothy Boyd, take this man to be your lawfully wedded husband. I now pronounce you husband and wife.
1: I pretended that proposal by the car was real, and it might have just been a hypothetical. I did this. And at least I can do something about it now.
2: So this break is a breakup. That's...
1: Come on, Jerry. You know this isn't easy for me.
2: Okay. This is where it has to happen, and this is where it has to happen. I'm not letting you get rid of me. How about that? I miss my wife. I love you. You complete me. And I'm just
1: as... Shut up. Just shut up. You had me at hello. You had me at hello.
3: 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Emozionati con noi.

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I started feeling bad, cause I was left behind, cause I'm a wanderer.

against his brother. Now here's the reason. She makes a cloudy day seem bright. She makes a nightmare turn into the warmest night. You know, she makes trouble seem so small. She can turn a hardship, and she makes it so easy to cross. She brings life into the world over and over again. No man in the world

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And when you feel blue, she knows her place. Right beside you. Right beside you. And I wanna know, what makes man

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you might know of the original sin. And you might know how to be with fire.

A man with no direction, with no purpose, with no one to love and no one to love me for me. Oh, girl, then you can't.